2ST, better music here, more of it for your workday. It is Ice House, and that is Electric Blue. Hello, it is Kev. Coming up on Friday, the Peter Ward Memorial Golf Day is on, and it's supporting the Shoalhaven Suicide Prevention and Awareness Network. Starting nice and early from 7 with the brekkie, then a shotgun start from 8. And your chance, if you want to get involved, to win with the 100 Club, and they've got a very special guest this year. Last year, it was Peter Sterling. This year, they've got the Chief, Paul Harrigan. So you can go and meet the Chief at the Warragee Sports later in the afternoon once all the golfing is done. If you want to find out more about what is happening around the local area anytime you like, just head to 2st.com.au. By the way, Amy Stewart and also

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0: 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News on the way. After the news, we'll check the rail and road conditions for the day and we'll do today's On This Day. And you would discover why on this day in 1965, several members of the Rolling Stones were fined £5. Good grief. And on this day in the year 2019, a music video hit 1 billion YouTube views and became the first pre-1990s music video to do so. What song could have been so popular? Who was the band? You'll find out on this day, on the way, after the news. Local news first with Pete Andrea coming up next. You're on 2ST and I hope you're having a great start to your morning.
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12: Good morning, I'm Pete Andrea, first in local. Five level crossings between Buxton and Colo Vale will be reactivated today as the Loop Line upgrade project enters its final construction phase. The crossings at East Parade Balmoral Village, Railway Parade at Coates Road and Fitzroy Street will reopen to allow construction vehicles and ballast trains to use the upgraded rail line. Transport Heritage New South Wales says major safety improvements have been completed at the crossings, including better visibility, upgraded road surfaces and three new pedestrian crossings. The project aims to restore the historic railway between Buxton and Colo Vale and boost tourism across the Highlands. Windjarra Shire Council, meanwhile, has secured more than 100

0: happening on the 2ST morning show this morning. And after the news, we'll do today's On This Day, and we'll find out why. On this day in 1965, several of the Rolling Stones were fined £5 each. I know, right? And on this day in 2019, the first pre-90s music video to hit 1 billion YouTube views. What was the song? Who was the band? You'll find out on this day, on the way after the news. Local news first with Pete Andrea coming up next. Hope you're having a great start to the day.
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6: Good morning. I'm Pete Andrea, first in local. Five of six children charged over the 2025 fatal stabbing of a man in Shell Harbour have pleaded guilty to manslaughter. They appeared before Port Kembla local court this week, with sentencing dates to be set in the Wollongong District Court next month. A sixth child is due back before the courts next week. The nomination lodgement period for candidates at the Kiama by-election end at noon today. Voters will be heading to the polling booths on Saturday, August 22nd. The candidate info sheet is a stat declaration made by the candidate that must be witnessed and signed by another authorised person. The next step happens tomorrow with the ballot paper draw at 10 a.m. A new education and awareness program, Miscarried Matters, is being launched to help Shoalhaven and Highlands locals support loved ones who've experienced miscarriage or early pregnancy loss. Former Olympian and women's health doctor Yana Pittman says as many as one in four confirmed pregnancies end in miscarriage, with around 285 families in Australia affected every day.
7: Having an online resource allows people in their support network and in their community to have the tools to help someone going through a miscarriage, and that doesn't mean, you know, we don't want people to go and access their local hospital resources. But let's be honest, I work in a regional hospital now, and those resources are not always available.
6: Battery storage is increasingly competing with gas peaking power, according to a new report from the CSIRO and the Australian Energy Market Operator. The average wholesale electricity price has fallen to around $104 per megawatt hour from a peak of $189.